Attention engine 6-2, squad 6-2. It was fall injury, intersection of Parkness and Spreckles. Came in as a call by a medical alert company. 85-year-old female fell but with a possible knee injury. She'll be in a purple top and jungle print shorts. Engine 6-2, squad 6-2.

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0: South there looking at the call notes. Have you reattached this to the same call that we just had a couple minutes ago?
1: Affirm. It was reopened and testing further now.

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1: 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South of Rescue 42 still at hospital.
0: 10-4. Engine 42 disregarded, it was accidental.
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On the intersection of El Segundo and Main in front of the location, female laying on the southwest corner, appears to be breathing. Engine 32, rescue 32.

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Attention squad 6-3. ALS, correction, BLS head injury, Bay Club 819 North Harbor Drive. Sub female 48. She hit her head on gym equipment. She'll be in the gym area. Squad 6-3.

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Attention engine 6-1. BOS sick person, the Moonstone 716 South Pacific Coast Highway. The 65-year-old female on the patio having a panic attack. Engine 6-1.

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0: 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This appears to be just a transient odor. We walked the whole block, checked the storm drains and everything, but the smell appears to have dissipated.
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Attention engine 6-1, squad 6-2, ALS Syncope, 725 North Lucia, unit B, boy, 64-year-old female feeling like she's going to faint, engine 6-1, squad 6-2.

0: Chapter 9, verse 34. Or you show us on scene with the RP. I do confirm your notes on the CAD here. There's going to be a false alarm cooking. We've tied in with the RP. Show still.
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0: three down to fire engine 6-1. 6-1. 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
1: Hey, firm. PA is 15 minutes.
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It's gonna be up the Felker Field. Unknown if it's related to the last. Clint 22 Rescue 22.

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0: Truck 6-1, Battalion 6-1. This is Battalion 6-1. What's going to be the status of Squad 6-1?
1: Squad 6-1 is going to be going follow-up to LCM here momentarily.
0: Copy, thanks. We're down to fire from Battalion 6-1.
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0: 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Truck 6-1, do you want me to put you on a call? Right now I don't have you on a call.
1: 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Beanie just arrived. We heard it and walked over. We're available.
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1: 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Tablet command issue. RA 94 Torrance, disregard.
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1: Okay, copy that. Thanks. The 24 copies, you think that's...
0: You're welcome, beautiful.
1: Hey, 21, 24 is out. Okay, cover that. Or be itself over so far. Ten nine lock.

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Rescue, Rescue 42, Rescue Minor, 4178 McConnell Boulevard, 4178 McConnell. It's going to be a lift assist only. Engine 42, Rescue 42.

0: 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They do have a power line that is down that is arcing in the area. I'll give you a pull number.
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Liberty Engine 42, Rescue 42, Rescue 4067 Minerva Avenue, 4067 Minerva Avenue, the male down on the sidewalk, unknown if breathing, Engine 42, Rescue 42, PD is en route.

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0: I'm looking at the notes on the CAD, and it's referencing our last call at 3995 Carson Street, the extended stay. Looks like the same description of patient also. Is this a new call, or is this an old call?
1: 586 Torrance, this is a new call. Not sure what the tablet command is showing. Might want to reboot.
0: Copy that. Responding to 21006 Reynolds.
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Engine 43, rescue 43.

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For a subject passed out in the vehicle, it's going to be a gray Honda later model SUV, engine 21, rescue 21.

0: two, and this is going to be a false alarm. 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You show engine 2 and rescue 2 unavailable.
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1: Your 21 has 10 signals going to open. I'll switch over to monitor.
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A approximate 4-inch flame seen on top of a telephone pole. Edison has already been notified, engine 21.

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0: South Bay from Engine 2-1, we have located the telephone pole in question. We do have a small flame on a 16 kV line, on an attachment that goes to the fuse. Can you contact Edison, have them expedite? I have a pole number here of 406-246. He is an Edison.
1: 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Edison pole 406-246, Edison.
0: Engine 2-1, it doesn't seem like it's a major hazard right now, but they're going to need to come out. Engine 2-1 is going to go available, but they're still going to need to respond to take a look at it.
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0: 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Because he said he tried calling him a while ago.
1: Engine 21, I copy. I'm landline with Edison now.

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0: 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Any owners of Spurs just knowing Compton?
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62 Zontine for 1706 Harper. We do have a medium-sized two-story single family. We have Bell County. We have nothing showing. We'll be out to investigate. All first responders, go ahead and stand by.

0: Italian 6-1, Romanian 6-2.
1: Italian 6-1, go ahead.
0: Upon entry to the structure, we have no signs of any smoke or any active fire. The resident describing as he went down to the below grade living spaces, he smelled what smelled like a burnt wire. We're unable to identify anything at this time. We do not have any active signs of smoke or fire. We're still currently trying to isolate any of the smoke detectors going off the structure. I feel comfortable at this time just continuing with just engine 6-2, and if you want to cancel the remainder of the balance.
1: Copy your report. No smells or visuals of any fire. We're thinking potentially electrical malfunction is setting off these alarms.
0: Yeah, it's possible that it's a defective appliance. We checked the electrical panel. We saw no trip breakers. We have no other additional signs of any possible fire from any of the outlets either.
1: Comp plan. We're down to fire battalion 6-1-2.
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1: 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We're going to return the comp plan and retain engine 6-2. Everyone else is available.
2: 10-4 battalion 6-1. 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

0: Attention Engine 64, Squad 62, ALS Overdose, Prairie Park, 2301 Grant. RP's passerby states there's a male subject passed out on the ground on the corner of Grand Flossin. RP sees drugs around him. He'll be near the staircase. Engine 64, Squad 62. Engine 2, go through traffic.
1: Redondo, Permit 62. I went ahead and checked the entire structure. We isolated to a single smoke detector on the first floor. Found no signs of any additional hazards of fire, smoke, or burn electrical. We advise residents to replace the detector and call 911 if issue persists or returns. 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Additionally, you can cancel 64 and put us on a call in Prairie Park.
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Rescue 31, Rescue 615 West Holly Avenue, 615 West Holly Avenue, for an adult female falls with possible injuries. Engine 33, Rescue 31.

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She isn't able to open the door.

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10-4 engine 94 en route. PD is also responding. It's possible, well, this will be a white Jeep that struck several parked vehicles. The Jeep is currently unoccupied. Unknown if the driver fled.

0: Canyon 64.
1: Is this a passerby? I got smells. Appears to be possibly on the off ramp, the Inglewood off ramp, just off the freeway. Is that a better report, better location?
0: Engine 64, for the passerby, it's near a tree at the location, away from the structures and gas pumps. It is medium flames and smoke scene. Nothing further.
1: Yeah, I don't have any visuals in the area. We'll take another pass around and see if we can attempt to locate.
0: That works.

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Fire alarm, residential, 2, 3, 4, 5, 3, Ladine Avenue.

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Engine 41, Rescue 41.

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1: 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Shows up.
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0: 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Yes, ma'am.
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0: 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We were at hospital approximately 10 ago.
1: 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Which hospital?
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Attention truck 6-1, fire alarm, 607 South Prospect, 607 South Prospect. 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Truck 6-1.

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0: 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No hazards found on walkthrough. Will you silence the panel if you can show us available?
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0: Available to assist CHP Teal for a wrong way driver, southbound 405.
1: Sorry, 405.

Attention engine 6-1, boat 6-3, battalion 6-1, squad 6-1, truck 6-1, water rescue, pier area. Language barrier subject, male subject stated he jumped off the pier, stated he wanted to die. He's on the south side of the pier in the water. Engine 6-1, boat 6-3, battalion 6-1, squad 6-1, truck 6-1. 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
0: Heard on a fire from Battalion 6-1, Station 1 units are on scene at the Torrent Circle.
2: 10-4, heard on a fire, boat 6-3, per PD on scene, the subject is on the south side of the pier, floating on his back.
1: Copy that.
0: Truck 6-1, Battalion 6-1. Good. You guys want to throw some light on the water, see if we can visualize the patient, please?
3: Copy.
0: Put on the fire from Battalion 6-1 on Channel 2.
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0: Could you have a car mix respond to the torrent circle, please?
2: 10-4, they're already in

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1: Copy.
0: Squad 6-1, Battalion 6-1.
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0: We're going to have you guys stay available to either treat here at the beach or be able to relay back to Station 3 based on what location Boat 63, which location Boat 63 delivers our patient.
2: Copy.
3: Six off from truck. I got eyes on the person in question. They are in the water just south side, foremost west of the pier.
0: Copy of approximately how far out?
3: Our yards out.
0: Copy, thanks. Post 63, Battalion 6112.
2: Post 63, copy that.
0: Post 63, Battalion 6-1.
2: Go ahead, Post 63.
0: Do we have guards en route via the beach?
2: That's affirmative, and be advised, we have PD on our boat as well.
0: Copy, thanks. We'll be on the lookout for PD units from presumably Hermosa.
3: Advise, I split my crew, engineer, and killer are going to the topside pier to get additional light on this guy.

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1: That sounds like some copies. Thank you.

0: 6-1 Battalion. Is our patient looked to be in distress, or do you concur per dispatch reports they're just floating on their back at distress?
1: At this time, they are floating. 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I can't confirm just due to the distance, but they're not making any effort to swim, just floating.
0: Battalion, 6-1 copy.

0: 063, come directly west, or direction east. 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
1: 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I'm going to send Squad 6-1 and McCormick to meet you at Station 3 at the dock.

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0: 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Battalion 6-1 copies. Thanks for the update. Boat 6-3, Battalion 6-1.
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1: 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We'll head back there. Fire 3.

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1: Area 10, the patient's been extracted from the water and we're heading back to Fire Station 3 with McCormick's and Squad 6-1 for treatment, assessment and treatment.

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0: 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It's the door, bedroom door at the end.
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2: 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Per PD, they stated it would be a LAPD handle. They claimed the TC occurred in the northbound lanes, so we canceled our tows, and PD will be standing by until LAPD relieves them.
1: 10-4.

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Engine 32, rescue 32, rescue 2231 East Rosecrans Avenue, 2231 East Rosecrans Avenue, unit B as in boy at the Starbucks. 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
1: Negative, not at this time. I do believe they should be in route as soon as possible. Engine 32, should I also show you en route?
0: That's affirmative. 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
1: 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Can you go OTA with it?
0: Affirm. PD is going to be en route as soon as possible. Currently conducting shift change.

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1: 10-4.

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1: 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Right now we've got a two-story strip mall with smoke and fire in one unit on the second floor. 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

0: Polo Command from Engine 91. Hey, we've got heavy black smoke coming out of this one unit, but I checked the first floor. It looks like we may have had the fire that started on the first floor. If you can go ahead and have a company handle the first floor for me, but we're about to make access on the second.
1: 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I copy that. It appears fire started on the first floor. Why don't you go ahead and redirect to the first floor if it started on that, and I'll send a company to the second floor. Do you concur?
0: Negative. We got another company on scene. We've already got our line up here on the first, and we're getting ready to make entry.
1: So pull the ICI copy. 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
0: Hey, I copy that. Just go ahead and control your breathing. You're now going to be taking over comms with engine 96. Just go through your grab lives and stay low. Someone's coming in to help you. Break, last unit that arrived on scene, you're going to be fire attack on the first floor.
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0: Engine 91's pulled at IC. Let's go ahead and make sure that we're not going to enter that building with an unstable floor.
1: Copy, yeah, we're trying to put this fire out from the outside right now. Firefighter Smith fell through about 10 feet into the entryway there, so we're working on just putting this fire out from up here. Confirming you have a crew going down inside for Rick.
0: Yeah, that's affirmative. I got Rick going in and fire attack as well.
1: 91's copy. I need an additional company up here. I haven't even been able to check the adjacent unit up here on the second floor.
0: Yeah, I copy that. I'll give you a unit when they come on. You can break off RA-91 if you want them to check adjacent units.
1: Copy that. RA-91 to check adjacent units. Pull to command from Rick. Hey, we've located Firefighter Smith. He was about 15 feet in to the unit on the first floor. We're bringing him out right now. Do you have medical standby for us?
0: That's a negative. Rest RA-91 from Sepulveda IC. I'm going to reassign you as medical.
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1: 91, PAR. Call the command from Battalion 91. We're on scene if you want to do a transfer command over the radio.
0: Yeah, 10-4, Battalion 91. Right now we've got a two-story strip mall with fire that started on the first floor that's extended into the second floor. We did have a mayday of a firefighter off Engine 91 fall through the second floor onto the first floor. Rick team was deployed. They pulled the mayday out. He's now getting assessed by medical. Currently we have Engine 91 and RA-91 on the second floor. Putting out the fire from the landing, making sure not to go in the unit with an unstable floor. We also have Engine 95 as fire attack on the first floor. We have Engine 96 as Rick. We have Truck 91 as ventilation. The main priority is checking exposures on that first floor and second floor. We're in offensive mode at this time. I have a third and a fourth alarm called.
1: Okay, anyone copy that? Go ahead and rejoin your crew.
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1: Another and assume Division 2.
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0: 10-4.

all units participating in the drill from Battalion 91, monitor TOR 4 for a manual dispatch. This will not go out over TOR 1. This will be done on TOR 4.

0: 6 and 1, structure fire. This is a drill. This is a drill only on tour 4. Engine 95, engine 96, truck 96, baton 91, RA 95, RA 96, VLS 95, VLS 96. Respond for a structure fire, 20412 Earl Street, map 120. Engine 95, engine 96, truck 96, battalion 91, RA 95, RA 96, BLS 95, and BLS 96. Respond for a structure fire, 20412 Earl, map 120. This is only a drill.
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incoming units be advised. Looks like we have a single-story row commercial office to the center with warehouses to the north and south on secondary size up. Doesn't look like we have anything involved in that office area at this time, mainly to the warehouse on the south.

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1: Copy that. 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

0: time. Fire seems to be just in the warehouse area south of the building. 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
1: 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We're making progress in the warehouse. We're getting the water on the fire. Division Alpha, copy. Earl Street Command from Division Alpha.
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1: We have Engine 96 interior right now. Fire attack making progress. I also assigned RA 95 to open up the rolling steel door on the north side warehouse. I'll update with conditions.
0: Copy that.
1: Division Alpha from Engine 96. We also completed a primary search. We have an unclear in the warehouse. Division Alpha, copy.
0: Grand copy, all clear. Break, Engine 91, you're going to be Rick. Report to the command post.
1: Earl Street Command from Division Alpha. We have an all clear with conditions and personnel on the north warehouse.
0: Copy that. Torrance, start a third alarm, please. As well as a code A.

0: Correct. Yeah, there's a division wall in the middle of the building. No extension into the north end of the building.
1: Copy that. I've got eyes on a captain just entering the roof right now. Where's the division wall compared to him?

0: Go ahead.
1: We're getting good relief of wherever you're cutting. You can extend the hole a bit. We'll have knockdown on this in just a minute.
0: Roger that. We'll extend the hole. We're getting some heavy pressurized smoke out of here. Looks like we're doing some good work.
1: Copy that. Looks real good inside. Thank you.
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All units operating on the Earl incident, be advised, we're 15 minutes into this incident. 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

0: smoke a permanent. 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
1: Fire attack from Division Alpha. Power conditions.
2: Division Alpha from fire attack. We have a knockdown.
1: 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Conditions are clear. They got a knockdown at this time.
0: Run that.
1: Index. All units operating on the Earl Street training session. Break it down.

0: 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Artesia Aviation. All vehicles are off the side of the parking lot. We'll be out for further medical.
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13203 South Clyde Park Avenue. 13203 South Clyde Park Avenue. LA County requesting engine 32 for a 91-year-old female, low BP and lethargic, is waking breathing. Battalion 31, engine 32.

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DLS-91, DLS-93, and Vitala 91. Respond for a structure fire, 20412 Earl, MAP 120. Engine 91, Engine 97, Truck 91, Vitala 91, RA91, RA93, DLS-91, and DLS-93. Structure fire, 20412 Earl, MAP 120.

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0: 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We've got a hydrant right out here on Earl. I'll have you guys take that for us. I don't copy water supply. 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We do have a confirmed working structure fire. This is going to be a one-story commercial office building. Heavy black smoke coming from a closed roll-up door. Engine 97 is going to be initiating fire attack to the roll-up door. 91's grabbed that water supply for us. Torrance, go ahead and upgrade this from a second to a third alarm. 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
3: 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We're going to be stretching a line to the front door. 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
3: 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But I'll have you take command of my crew once you get that water supply handled.
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This can be known as Earl Command with Captain Agan as I see. Initial command post can be located in front of Engine 97. We are going to be in the offensive mode. The affected unit appears to be approximately 50 by 150. We still don't have an all clear in Unit 2040A, which RA-93 is going to be working on.

0: Steve from Engine 91. We've made access to the roll-up steel door. We do have heavy smoke and fire showing.
1: Earl Command, copy that. Heavy smoke and fire showing. Just let me know if you need another crew in there. We got one other line assisting you right now. Let's make sure we got eyes on the office space, too, see if we can protect that.
0: 10-4.
2: Earl Command, Battalion 91 is on scene. I've pulled in just to the north of you. Why don't you come over here and we'll face-to-face.
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0: 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I'm opening up command on command 5. All units also be advised, Captain Hagen has been assigned Division Alpha. Division Alpha will be Captain Hagen, Engine 97, Engine 91, RA 91. You're assigned to Division Alpha now. Break, Truck 91. I'm going to make you Rift Division. We got Truck 96 pulling in right now. They're going to be assigned to you. Stand by.
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1: We made access to 20408. All clear.
0: Copy that. I'm going to roll you into utilities.
1: Copy that, utilities. Engine 91 from Division Alpha. How are we looking in there? Are we getting any water on that fire? And what's the best location? And do you need more crews inside?
2: I see from Engine 91. We can use the backup line. This time, it appears to be the fires on the Charlie Delta side. We're still trying to make access and getting a little closer to the fire.
1: Division Alpha, copy that and confirm you got eyes on RA 91.
2: That's affirmative. We have RA 91 doing primary search. 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
1: Division Alpha, copy that.
0: Yeah, Truck 96, I copy you're on scene. I'm assigning you to Rift Division. I need you to throw additional ladders, but coordinate with the Rift Division. Break, Rift Division from Earl Command. I'm giving you Truck 96. I want you guys to coordinate where you want your ladders on Command 5.
1: Truck 91 copies, assigned Rift Division. I got Truck 6. Earl Command from Division Alpha. If you got another crew in staging, we'll take them for a backup line through the roll up here.
3: Yeah.
0: Copy that, Division Alpha. We got Engine 95 arriving now. Break, Engine 95. Earl Command, I want you to find a secondary water supply, lay it in, and then you're going to report to Division Alpha. Captain Hagen. All units on scene and incoming units, Division Alpha is going to be the main roll-up doors with Engine 97 out front. This is going to be the west side of the building. It's going to be Division Alpha. Rift Division from Earl Command.

0: from Division Alpha. Are you guys getting good relief in there with the truck cutting up stuff above?
1: That's affirmative. 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
2: 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Report to the command post. I'm right behind truck 91. Break, Rift Division, Earl Command.
0: Go for roof on tack.
2: Can you please get me eyes on the Charlie side? Let me know what you got over there.
0: Yeah, that's affirmed. We got no fire, no smoke on the Charlie side. A solid masonry wall.
2: Copy that. All clear, no access.
0: Division Alpha from Engineer Such on Engine 91. Go ahead, Engineer Such. Hey, we're alone in the office space. It's just me and Firefighter Gordon. I need additional crews to help work this line. Additionally, I found the owner of this business in here. We escorted him out, but may need a test for smoke inhalation. Division Alpha, I copy that. Break. Earl, come in. Did you copy that? Looks like we've got one patient coming out of the main office space, going to need some medical attention. I've got Engine 90. I've got Engineer Such and Firefighter Gordon over there right now managing. No smoke, but it is just adjacent to the building fire unit.
2: Copy that.
0: Walk out, but are receiving some smoke inhalation. If we can get Ari over there. Looks like we got Ari 93 who just completed utilities. If you want to touch base with them and see if we could utilize them.
2: Yeah, that's affirmative. If you got eyes on them, RA93, you're going to become medical. I'm going to give you BLS 91. They're out on the street.
0: RA93, copy medical. We have one patient. As far as utilities go, we were able to shut off gas, but it looks like electrical is going to be inside the unit.
2: Copy that. All units be advised. All units be advised that electrical is still live in the building. All units be advised electrical is still live.
1: Division Alpha from Engine 91.
0: Go ahead.
1: Division Alpha, Engine 91. The fire is out and we have an all clear in the warehouse.
0: Division Alpha, copy, break. Earl Command from Division Alpha, did you copy that from Engine 91? They got an all clear and a knockdown in the involved unit.
2: Yeah, it's affirmative. Copy that. We already have a knockdown, but there were some exposures to that building to the north. I'm going to have you go over and check the exposures, so check that building on the north. Coordinate with Roof Division over here. You may need to ladder the building to get up and assess the roof.

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0: 41, engine 42, engine 41, truck 43, rescue 42, rescue 41, brush fire, 405 freeway, 90 freeway, 405 and the 90. Eastbound lanes on the 90 at the transition road to 405, first CHP, reports of brush on fire, CHP is en route. Battalion 41, engine 42, engine 41, truck 43, rescue 42, rescue 41, comm plan 1.
1: Four three, you can attach us to that call. We're gonna have a delayed response.
0: 10-4.

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Engine 6-4, squad 6-2.

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0: 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Unable to shut down the freeway.
1: 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There was a taunting.
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Attention engine 6-1, squad 6-1, ALS person down at Eat at Joe's 400 North Pacific Coast Highway for a male, approximately 40 years of age. Engine 6-1, squad 6-1.

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Engine 42 Rescue, 42.

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Engine 91, RA 91, BLS 95, man down, 182nd Street and Crenshaw Boulevard.

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2: Six, copy.

charge the engine 42, hazardous condition, 3949 Lamar Avenue, 3949 Lamar Avenue, across of Hepburn Circle and cul-de-sac. Water coming out from a sprinkler flowing onto the street. The reporting party, stand by to direct. Towing engine 42, hazardous condition,

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Let's go to truck 3-2. Hazardous condition, 600 block of Pacific Highway, 600 block PCH near Mariposa and Palm. For two sprinklers gushing, possible sprinkler heads are detached, and flooding the roadway, the west side of Pacific Highway. Let's go to truck 3-2. Hazardous condition.

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1: 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They want Redondo as the winner and responder as well.
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0: South Bay from Truck 32. We're in the area. We're unable to locate. Was there a better location?
1: The truck 32, that's negative. The RP was a passerby. He indicated at the time he was at Walgreens, and he spotted the hazard approximately 3 blocks north of him.
0: Yeah, we find nothing. You can show truck 32, though.
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0: Air 7, thank you, sir. 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
1: Shows on scene to Dingle with 152nd right in front of in and out. We got southbound lanes blocked. Looks like we got two cars moderate damage, one patient out of the vehicle. Looks like we have one patient. I'll be out for an update. 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
1: We got one patient at the BPLS. We also have one McCormick on unit. That'll be suffice. I'll advise if I need additional.
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0: Matthew 22 from Zafir. Your patient is a 45-year-old male, possible overdose, not responsive and cold to the touch.
1: 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Confirming we have PD en route.
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Your patient is a 101-year-old male, unresponsive and not breathing.

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0: Hey, we're tracking this Victor or Sentry. We're coming up to Riverside, and I'm trying to reach a Riverside ship, but so far no luck. We got about 30 minutes before we need to turn around.
1: Okay, got it.

0: Anyone? Did anyone, did Bielis, anyone offer any size up or if there's any injuries?
1: Negative, engine 91, they just did a two vehicle TC.

0: Okay, let me try again. Maybe it's just the hills blocking us.
1: All right, we're calling Riverside as well right now.
2: Traffic block form. I was going to cut you guys.
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0: Yeah, I don't know. I was able to get hold of Riverside.
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0: Yeah, they came up on 4-2.
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100, 42, rescue 42, vehicle accident, Colville Boulevard and Washington Boulevard, Colville Boulevard and Washington Boulevard, 2 vehicle car crash, 142, rescue 42. Turn 4.

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0: vehicle accident, Fulda Boulevard and Washington Boulevard, Fulda Boulevard and Washington Boulevard. Per PD on scene, this is going to be a separate traffic accident. 141 contacting LA City for rescue.
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1: 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The friend claimed that the patient had a slurred speech and wasn't speaking appropriately. 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

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It'll be room number 260, unit 260 for a 83-year-old female victim of a fall. Engine 41, I'll start LA City Fire Rescue.

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0: 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It's going to be secondhand information due to a vehicle accident and the driver being unconscious in a black Lincoln SUV. 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
1: I show engine 93 will be getting on the freeway at Western, at northbound.
2: 10-4.

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1: 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It's not a vehicle fire. 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The coals were still hot and started smoking. They used the water bottles to put the coals out in the barbecue. Truck 91, you can clear.
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